this is not the time or the place for brokenhearted. 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

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It's a place where you'll be safe to feel our grace, 'cause we've only

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It's a place where you'll be safe to feel our grace, 'cause we've all made mistakes. If you've lost your way,

0: Neoton.
1: And I might turn to a page. Everything that hurts me still the same. It's like there's nothing new for me to say.